I'm going home, baby.

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ZZ Top had to cancel their highly anticipated Hollywood Bowl show back on the 5th of August because of health issues, undisclosed health issues, with their drummer Frank Beard, who has stepped away currently. I guess they're trying to figure out what the heck is wrong with Frank. Michael Monahan, who has been there behind.

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